Thursday night is here and the rhythm is getting deeper. Let the hypnotic sounds of Deep House carry you through the spring darkness. 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
0: 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Just like you.

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All I Do For You. 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

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Alongside Tolly Braun. 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

The city is quiet, but the beat goes on this Thursday night. 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

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They run a race, which they don't believe. They think they're escaping the clouds. The truth is they're just falling down.

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0: 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Let the hypnotic rhythms carry you through the spring breeze. 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

0: 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It is a beautiful Thursday morning, and we have the perfect blend of deep house and electro swing too. 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
1: Mm-hmm. Do you hear that? Ooh, it feels so right. That's La Mix Radio. Let it take you there, baby. I'm loving this. It feels so good.
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1: Mm-hmm. 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Oh, ooh. 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That's the sound of La Mix Radio. 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I love it.
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Smooth rhythms for a sunny Thursday afternoon. 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

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Let the spring sunshine and deep house take over on La Mix Radio. 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
1: 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I love it.
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1: 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Let it take you there, baby. I'm loving this.
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0: 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Right by you.

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Let the deep house carry you through this Thursday evening on La Mix Radio. 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
0: 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I love it.

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0: 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Sounds so good.

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1: 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Let it take you there, baby. I'm loving this. It feels so good.
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What Lana says. 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

Thursday night and the world is quiet, but the beat stays deep. Let the hypnotic rhythms carry you through the spring darkness. 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
0: 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Timeless tracks. 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Right by you.

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1: 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Oh, this is so good. 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Enjoy it, baby.
0: 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Always ahead.

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Get ready for Spring's Pulse. 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Midnight Pulses. 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Right by you.

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